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1: I'm lost. I'm like a queen without a throne.
2: We're lost.
1: I'm lost.
2: We're lost without you. We need
1: just
2: your money.
1: Just like a dog without a bone.
2: Yes, we're dogs without your bones.
1: I walk around in circles, doing things I shouldn't do.
2: We're doing many things we shouldn't be
1: That's
2: doing.
1: That's how much I'm lost without you.
2: Your money. We're lost without your money.
1: I'm lost.
2: We're lost without your money. Donate
1: because
2: now.
1: Because the phone at home won't ring.
2: No one's donating.
1: I'm lost.
2: John was the last one.
1: 25
2: minutes ago.
1: Sing.

0: it's time to donate. Teachers' aides will be out of here in about 45 minutes. Laughing Corpse, Chapter 7 from their Beyond Recognition album on Sorry State Records. Crust, Approaching Grave. I guess that's a live track from release. I'll continue updating the playlist very soon. As mentioned, you can donate as little or as much as you want. There's a way to donate at the website. I think the minimum, though, that you can do that way is might be $5. So, otherwise, scan through that. Be thinking about how and when you can afford to contribute. Do your part. That's all we're asking. And I'm gonna see if I can pull this off right now. This is gonna be really challenging. Oh man, I don't know if I should even bother. Hold on. Here we go. I don't know. This is kind of risky. I probably should stay away from the microphone for a second. Keep my hands out of their pants, too.
1: I don't give a fuck about you.

0: 897 time donate. Yep, it's 897. We just started this weekend. Bob Emmett started, as is tradition, on the Psychotronics show on Saturday, and it happened today. So that's what's going on. It'll continue until we reach our goal. Any amount we'll accept, and there's a way to send a check. Some people like to come down here in person. Wednesdays there's a lot of folks in the lobby getting ready for the staff meeting, turning in current rotations. We would like to welcome you. Just keep in mind that the parking rules of Foothill College have now gone into effect, so you need to have some kind of a pass and figure out how to do that. There are signs all over the place, so don't waste your money on getting a ticket. 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Still running behind the clock. I'm not sure if we're going to fit this in, but I want to hit this La Peste track because it kind of aptly describes how teacher's aides feels most of the time too. It's called Kindness Invites Abuse. And that's true on Horse for Sound. Donate now.
1: One, two, three, four.

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5: 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Theater, Lagwagon, Bottom of the Hill, Love Darts, Kilowatt, Grave Darger, Knockout, More Mother, The Lab, Trap Girl, Buzz Lightbeer, Knockout, West 22nd, Independence, Sugar, Warfield, Fantastic, Young Barons, Ghost Town, Hangman, Pacifica's Fog Fest Parade, Corrupted Morals, Toots Tavern, Donut Farm, Underground Railroad to Candyland, Neff, The Pharaoh, Crybaby, Insecure, Isaray, Fox Theater, Aldemiola, Ivy Room, Sleep on the Enemy's Catalyst, Alter de Fe, Datura, Haunt 2, Silent City's First Church of the Buzzard, Albert Square, Young Lovers, Friendship Games, Christian Francisco, Granny Nick's Caravan Lounge, Free Rio Theater, Laurie Anderson, With the Sex Mob, Clue La Mald Universe, Moe's Alley, Randy Savage's, Kevin Moen, Blue Lagoon. Donate now. KFJC, Los Altos Hills, Serpent with the track. 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

897. That's it. No more opportunities to grovel and get you to donate. We heard Crip's sermon, Serpent on the Stormspell label, Soft Kill, La Peste, a whole bunch of stuff. Looks like Mr. S is going to take a vacation on the first night of the fundraiser. In that case, we have Vincent Van Gopher hosting Disturbing the Peace, and it's hard to say how what direction that's going, but I'm sure that it'll find a way to exploit the title and the namesake for Mr. S's Disturbing the Peace, and hopefully disturbingly gets you disturbed enough to donate to the radio station. So about 10-11 minutes left. Looking at some candle mass, maybe some Riot City, Hellstar. I'm not really sure right now. I'm gonna hold on. I'm gonna leave the mic on so I can't reach over to the devices with this headphone setup. So you're gonna hear a bunch of background noise. Hopefully, you won't hear any inappropriate things happening in the background. That would be a no-no.

Yeah, that was the Saints, 7-inch on KFJC. And before that, we heard from Diseño Corbusier, Festival Para Dos, the track off of Stadia, the Dark Entries label. Good evening, this is Vincent Van Gogh for filling in for Mr. S on Disturbing the Peace. Fundraiser 2026, it's a big one, you got it. Hey, what can you get as a thank you for donating to the station, keeping the wheels oiled and lubricated, keeping the transmission in gear? Hey, check out the KFJC artist shirt. That's right. 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Our new artist shirt is by John Lupo, born in San Francisco and currently based in the Washington, D.C. area. 13-year tattoo career translating strange occult surrealistic concepts onto skin. A natural visionary's artistic practices also encompass original graphic novels, 2D animation, acrylic painting, and large-scale public murals. Yeah, you should check this out. All right. Right now, we're going to continue with Les McCann giving us Deep Purple, only on kfjc.org. 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

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That's 897 bowls, approximately 112 gallons of milk, and enough cereal to fill a 1978 Buick LeSabre. That's a lot of cereal. 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

0: I'm KFJC. That was the Dicks doing the Jimi Hendrix cover of Purple Haze from Kill from the Heart off of SST Records. And before that, we heard Zorn, Curse of the Black Witch, Return to Castle Death, the album, Sorry State Records. And Bobby gave us I Could Call You, Lessons off of Orinda label. Devin Gray, Trends of Trending, Dirigo, Rataplan 2. And then we also heard from Les McCann with the standard Deep Purple off of Relationships Rhino Records. And I think that catches us up. Vincent van Gogh here, filling in on Disturbing the Peace, and it is fundraiser, and we need to make our annual operating costs to keep us on the air. We're part of Foothill De Anza Community College District, but like all state-funded institutions, the college has had its funding reduced as a result of California's budget shortfall. College does still provide us generously basic necessities. We raise the funds that cover the fundamental operating costs. Listener support is vital. That's you, obviously. And if we continue to improve and expand our operations and produce more special programming. So, you know, your kind donations go to netcasting fees, equipment repair and replacement, purchasing music for our libraries that isn't supplied by labels, office supplies, postage, transmitter site maintenance, and music licensing fees. And your generous donations have also helped projects and purchases of such equipment as a new broadcast board for our master studio. 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
1: It is hot today. She a curious sight, ebony brown, bucket brown eyes wandering. I'm watching her stumble in a bit of the uneven grass alongside her kindred, a Mr. Domino topped off in quite a spectacular Panama hat, looking curious as a kitten rascal he is. Was happy to see her not alone. I knew she came from quite far to look for me. An old dusty saga, one that I thought would never be told. I was forced to take it to my grave only because my speaking came too late. Only reason she knows the story is because of that niece of Aunt Mary's that was going to see.

Mama said it was just my cross to bear. We all have some. Well, they didn't know I was electric, alive, spirited, fire, and free. My spirit overshadowing, my dreams too bombastic, my eyes too sparkling, my laughter too true. My name is your name. Our name is their name.

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On KFJC, a blind history, really. There's nothing we can do but to stop the kids from getting shot, from their EP1 on Disafio Editions. And before that, we heard The Pretty Things doing Route 66, SF Sorrow Live at Abbey Road, Torture Garden Picture Records. And Magic Castles gave us Ballad of the Golden Bird, The Lore of Mysticore, the label Dust and Memory. And Montana Roberts gave us Unbeknownst, Coin Coin, Chapter 5 in the Garden, Constellation Records. And before that, we heard from the Dicks, Purple Haze. Actually, I already announced that one. Sorry. Hey, so, like you say, it is our fundraiser. And we could sure use the dough. We play a lot of music that isn't available on other stations. And we continue to upgrade our equipment when possible. Backup systems for the station's broadcast transmission and power systems, both at the transmitter site and on campus. 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And broadcasting from Foothill College, this is KFJC, Los Altos Hills.

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1: So I was in the park the other day. Imagine standing there. All of a sudden, you feel something on your foot, and you look down, and it's a squirrel looking up at you, basically saying, "Where's my food?" I screamed, naturally. You do not expect to look down and see a squirrel on your foot. So the people nearby kind of looked at me like I was insane, which is fine. And, you know, the people had walked by and they were walking away. And the squirrel was like, "Oh, I can tell you're not going to give me food. I'm going to go get it from them." So it runs over to them and the woman loses one of her shoes trying to get away. Anyway, so do not feed the animals. Feed KFJC.
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On KFJC, that was Chris Lyons doing Hold On from his album Painter's Street off of Nudie Records. And before that, Jimmy Reed, My First Plea, off of Wailin' the Blues, Everest Records. From Montreal, Taxi Girls gave us Auto Hysterics from their release Static from Stomp Records. And MC5 gave us Black to Calm off of Power Trip from Alive Records. And I think that brings us up to date. So this is Vincent Van Gopher here filling in for Mr. S on Disturbing the Peace, and it is our fundraiser. So please think about giving. We program the music here. We don't use computers. I guess. I mean, I don't think I'm a computer. How would anyone know? But I don't think I am. So, you know, we bring a lot of, collectively bring a lot of knowledge about the music that we play. And we like to incorporate latest releases and also learn about overlooked music from the past. 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

0: on KFJC 89.7. That was The Headcoats doing Dearest Darling off of their most recent release, Sherlock Holmes Rhythm and Beat Vernacular off of Damaged Goods. And before that we heard Teeth on Wheels, Ready for the X Point, from a live CD of unknown origin. And then we heard from Jen, we heard two tracks from Jen, Days and Nights off of Unum, Luminal Collective, and Romeres off of the same release. Vincent van Gopher here, and we're doing fundraiser, which we always do, and part of the reason that you come to KFJC is for the regular shows we have with DJs you know well. In fact, coming up next, Zero Gravity and No Way Out, followed by DJ Friendly hosting Soul Patrol and Lucky J, Edge of Serendipity tomorrow at the 6 a.m. slot. And of course, the perennial Dangerous Dan Sunday morning coming down, followed by Randolph Carter, New Old Age for Rainy Days, and Spliff Skankin' Jazz Music at 3, and Circumference hosting the Days and Nights of the Round Table, and closing it out with Avakov with Radio Vespers. 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

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On KFJC, that was Frank Morgan, altoist. Listen to the Dawn, the album, accompanied by Kenny Burrell on guitar. And that was the title track, Listen to the Dawn, Kenny Burrell composition. And before that, we heard from Kay Alexi, Do You Feel? Off of the album Warehouse Tracks, Dark Entries Records. And LaDonna gave us Carla Anita off of Corrientes, a self-released effort. And we started out way back when with Problem Addict, Personal Feud, Back in Jail, the Dumbest Records. 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Right now we're going to hear something from Roxy Music, only on KFJC.

0: Thank you, Buddy and Jerry. Ladies and gentlemen, I would like to introduce a brand new type of instrument, the Thomas Accordion, an organ with its keyboard and bass arranged like an accordion. I'm going to play the Thomas Accordion, and Jerry Burke will have the pleasure of dancing with you ladies in the studio audience.
1: 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Very KFJC. 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

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The James Rocket, Winter Flowers, from an album Scene. The label Tepid Jelly. And before that, we heard a soundtrack from Lee Ranaldo. Burgelmere, The System, original soundtrack album from Silver Current. And we heard Shock Corridor on Reflection. A Blind Sign, the album from record label Dark Entries. And Nika gave us One Way Ticket from Abyss, Sacred Bone Records. And Stu Odom gave us The Ghosts Are Watching Me on Parade from a similarly titled album, Too Long to Chew Music. And Roxy Music gave us More Than This from More Than This, 7-inch EG Records. And we are in our fundraiser, first day. And something new this year is the KFJC license plate holder. You're probably driving around a car, a new car, an old car, with some craptastic dealer's license plate holder there. Throw that thing out. Get this. Show your friends and neighbors you mean business. Get the KFJC license plate holder for a donation of $33.33. You get two of them, one for the front, one for the back, for you law-abiding types that make sure to put your license on the front as well as the back. My name is Vincent Van Gopher, filling in for Mr. S on Disturbing the Peace. Stay tuned for Zero Gravity and No Way Out. Gonna leave you with some Dilly Mastronauta y la Tribulacion Cosmica, track Asino, only on KFJC, your source for sound.

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0: Isn't that funny? 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
1: Hey, Judge, give someone else a chance. Hey, you fucking devil, come here. Hey, hey, loosen up, will you? You're a lot of woman, you know that? Hey, you want to make $14 the hard way?
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1: Quiet, numbskulls, I'm broadcasting.

Good evening, folks. Welcome to No Way Out. I'm Zero Gravity. 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Just go there and go through the portals and you got it. Let's go.

on 89.7 Teeth on Wheels with Here Comes the Fear. And in front of that, Clark Kent with Don't Care. You are listening to No Way Out. I'm Zero Gravity. Hello. Thanks for tuning in tonight. I'm here till midnight as usual. Don't forget, the sound system comes up at 11 p.m. It's an hour of the best and rarest of original Jamaican ska music. And I got a couple things to share with you. First and foremost, of course, it is our fundraiser for the fall of 2026. We just started this morning and we're off to a nice start, but we got a ways to go. As you know, KFJC is funded by listener donations. And if you would like to help us out, keep us up and running for another year, that would be great. I've been on the air for a very long time now. We started in 1959, if you did not know. And we have been on the air ever since. And it's all due to listener support. Some people come ask me, like, well, what about the college? Doesn't the college give you money? Don't they support you? Don't they keep you up and running? And the answer is no, they don't. They provide us the building and facilities and some other stuff and things, and we work in concert with the college, who is very good to us, by the way. Don't take anything that I'm saying as like, well, they're not helping us. Because they're concentrating on the academics side of this place, and they leave what we do up to us, which is great. We prefer it that way, and it works out great. It's a great back and forth thing for the college, and they love us, and we love them, and it's good. And besides, you know, it's a community college in California. They don't have a whole heck of a lot of money to spread around anyway, so they focus on the academic stuff and leave the fun stuff to us. So you can help us. 65 no phone numbers. Let's just do the we're doing the website, kfjc.org. We used to do phone numbers, but nobody was calling. Everybody was donating online, so we discontinued that. 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And if you do want to pay by check or something, I'm sure we can work it out. 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Another thing I wanted to remind you about too is the registration for the fall of 2026 here on Foothill College campus. 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Right now, there's Core Blotter with County of Prefixes right here on 89.7 KFJC.

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KFJC crystallized movements with If It Ever Appears, or If Ever It Appears, excuse me. In front of that core blotted county of prefixes, you're listening to No Way Out. I'm Zero Gravity. Want to thank Adam in Mountain View for his donation. Just came in a few minutes ago. Thank you, sir. And if you would like the unbelievable honor of having me thank you on the air, make a donation, kfjc.org. We'll take donations of any size, but we do have some really nice thank you gifts for people who make donations for a certain number of amounts. So check them out. All sorts of stuff. I'll probably be talking about them coming up in the next couple hours. But right now, I want to play a track from a CD that came in. We got a few more surf releases. KFJC has always got the surf going. This is a band called SPF 1985. Their album, or it's a mini album, sort of, I guess, called Surf on the Beach. And they do a bunch of cover tunes. See if you can guess what this one is. It's right here on KFJC.

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We got the artist shirt. 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This year, who's it by? 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Quick look. 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

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I'm Zero Gravity. 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It's the first day of our fundraiser. In full disclosure, we have a staff of about 70 to 80 people here at KFJC at any given time. Some people are like really super involved, and some people are peripherally involved. Not everybody has a show, but you know, we've got this big pool of people who work for KFJC, and out of those 70 to 80 people, two of them actually make any money out of what we do here. They get paid by the school here for facilities type thing. It's really not much money. It's more like a stipend, that kind of thing. Everybody else here works as volunteers. I've been a volunteer here at KFJC since the early 90s, and I've never made a single dime out of what I do here. And why do we do it? Why do I do it? Well, we love it. You know, everybody here at the station loves music. And what's more, we love radio. And radio, as in the classic sense of it, not that mostly annoying stuff that you hear when you change stations. It's, we're run by people, not by algorithms and test markets and all that other stuff. We choose our own music. We play what we like to play. 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

0: 89.7, The Boys with First Time. In front of that, you heard The Prize with Wrong Side of Town, and the James Rocket started things off with Ripping Off the Mitchells. Hello, good evening. I'm Zero Gravity. You're listening to No Way Out. It is the start of our fundraiser for the fall of 2010. And making its return appearance after being gone for quite some time, KFJC has the new license plate frames, slightly modified from what we had from ages past. I think it used to say Source for Sound on it. Now it just says KFJC 89.7, and it's got our classic triangle logo on it. When you order that, or you make a donation and you get that, you get two of them, one for the front plate and one for the back plate. You got to have a front plate. Short story. Several years back, I was working on the front end of my car, and I didn't have my front plate on at the time. I went up to Jack London Square in Oakland. I was parked, and I came back to my car, and I saw a ticket, and I'm like, what do I have a ticket for? Everything is legal here. But then I looked at the ticket, and it said that I didn't have a front plate. And my first thought was, wow, the police in Oakland don't have anything better to do than to give me a ticket for the front plate. And I thought, well, all right, well, whatever. I guess it's against the law. And it's just to fix a ticket, so you just get it fixed. So I finished working on my car, front end, got it all hooked up. I called a friend of mine who used to be a police officer. And I wanted to know if I had to drive back up to Oakland to get it signed off, or if I could have the ticket signed off by somebody in the South Bay, which is where I live. So I drove up, I called him up, and I asked him, and he said, no, you could just have anybody sign it off. You could have anybody sign off a fix a ticket. And he said, well, what'd you get the ticket for? And I told him, I said, I didn't have a front plate. And he told me, don't the police in Oakland have anything better to do than ticket people for front plates? I said, that's exactly what I thought. So anyway, I was driving around South Bay. I happened upon a San Jose police officer, and I asked him if he could sign it off. And he said, oh, yeah, sure, absolutely. So I give him the ticket. He looks at it, and he says, don't the police in Oakland have anything better to do than ticket people for front plates? I can't even tell you what was going through my mind at that point. But at any rate, if you have a front plate, I highly recommend it. And if you don't, please don't go to Oakland. Not until you get your KFJC license plate frames. 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

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This is KFJC, Los Altos Hills. 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I'm Zero Gravity. 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We got a ton. I'm scrolling through the page right now, and my goodness, just thing after thing after thing. We got hats, we got shirts, we got records, we got bandanas, we got license plate frames, we got CDs, we got all sorts of stuff happening on here. Go look for yourself. Anyway, this is the Valiants. Let's boogie.

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In front of that, the Valiants did Let's Boogie. 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I'm Zero Gravity. 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They're called Three Balls of Fire. This song is called Rumble in the Congo. It's on 89.7 KFJC.

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1: Sweet.

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1: Great Google Booger, let me out of here.
0: And meanwhile, back in the States.

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So I jumped in the ocean and started to swim, for my chance of survival was getting mighty slim. So I thumbed down a whale who was in my way, and I reached the States in about a half a day. And when I got to Lover's Lane,

second place. I'll say that.

That's the Torpedo Coffins on KFJC with She Was a Drag Strip Race Car Driver. The Cadets, Stranded in the Jungle, and Three Balls of Fire did Rumble in the Congo. 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Rumor has it we have a new volume of Live from the Devil's Triangle coming up this year. 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So keep checking back. We got all sorts of stuff on there, and all the Devil Triangle stuff from previous years, Battle of the Surf Bands, surf compilations, all sorts of stuff, until we run out. Some stuff we've had for years and we haven't run out yet, but when we do run out, that's it. So get in there and get them. KFJC.org. Here's the Wretched Edsels band that never was on KFJC.

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Billy Bremner did Loud Music in Cars, and the Wretched Edsels with The Band That Never Was. It's No Way Out. I'm Zero Gravity. 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Now let's hear a track from Taxi Girls off of their album Static. Which one's this called? I can't remember, but it's on KFJC. You know-

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A song called Secrets. In front of that, Taxi Girls did Dark Time. 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I'm Zero Gravity, reminding you all evening that it is the beginning of our fundraiser for the fall of 2026. 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This is Trabants. The song's called Mirage. It's right here on 89.7 KFJC.

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on KFJC. The Smoke with my friend Jack. Ista did Megawatt, and Trabants started the set with Mirage. You're listening to No Way Out. I'm Zero Gravity. Coming up in approximately 10 minutes, the Zero Gravity sound system begins. 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Right now, this is Asteroid number 4. 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

On KFJC, an unedited alternate version of Chris Bell's I Am the Cosmos. And in front of that was Asteroid Number 4 with What a Sorry Way to Go, broadcasting from Foothill College. 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

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Every Saturday night from 11 to midnight, an hour's worth of rare Jamaican ska music. 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And as promised, this is Bongo Man, as in Bongo Man Byfield. And the song is called One Day. It's right here on KFJC.

On 89.7, that was Don Drummond with Don D. Special. Kind of a strange one there. Most ska tracks were designed to fit on one side of a single, because that's what mostly they were issued as, singles. That one was like 4.5 minutes long, and I'm not sure what the plan was for that one entirely, but at any rate, cool tune from the legendary Don Drummond. In front of that, Bongo Man with One Day. I'm Zero Gravity. You are in the Zero Gravity Sound System. Thanks for tuning in tonight. 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Thank you so much, sir. 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All right. Let's start off the next set here with Lee Perry and the Solettes with Rub and Squeeze on KFJC.

On KFJC, Rory Richards with Impact, Little Lunan did Musical Train, Calvin Folks with Someday, and starting it off, Delroy and Paulette with Dance the Ska. You know, I like to mention quite often, and especially during fundraiser, that KFJC is extremely proud of the fact that we are run by people, by human beings. We're 100% live, except, you know, of course, when we do the rebroadcasts. But I am completely live as I am speaking right now. No delay, nothing like that. And, you know, we don't have test markets. We don't have algorithms, things like that to help us choose what we're going to play. It's all on our own. And to exemplify that, or maybe that's not the right word, but to put an exclamation point on it, humans make mistakes, and I screwed up. I meant to play a different song at the beginning of that set. I said that I was going to play Lee Perry and the Solettes, but I hit the wrong button, and I ended up playing Delroy and Paulette. Great song, but it wasn't the one I intended. Anyway, if you like mistakes, donate to kfjc.org. It's the fundraiser for the fall of 2026. And here, as promised, but 10 minutes late, is Lee Perry and the Solettes with Rub and Squeeze on KFJC.

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On KFJC, that was the Scottolites with Dragon Weapon. Winston Samuels did You Are My Angel, and Lee Perry and the Soulettes did Rub and Squeeze. I'm Zero Gravity. 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You can help us out. All right, here's Stranger Cole and Ken Booth with a song, I guess probably meant to, what do you call it? Kind of just a key off of the popularity of the World's Fair in 1964 in New York. This song is called World's Fair, and it's right here on 89.7 KFJC.

on 89.7. Very noisy piece of vinyl there. It's Archie Trott with The Party. In front of that, Eric Monty Morris with Humpty Dumpty. LaSalle's Perkins did No More Running Around. Very early track there. Sort of proto-ska, really. In front of that, and starting it off, Stranger Cole and Ken Booth with World's Fair. I'm Zero Gravity. You are listening to the Zero Gravity Sound System. Coming up at the top of the hour is the Soul Patrol. Tonight, your host shall be DJ Friendly. That's at midnight tonight, so stick around for that. 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Nobody here gets paid a dime. So do it. If you can. We understand if you can't, but if you can, help us out. All right. This is a rather scarce Delroy Wilson track entitled Lover Mouth. It's here on KFJC.

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Your volunteer DJ tonight will ferry you across the river into the lands beyond. 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

Ooh, lots of crackles there on KFJC, the Maytals with Let's Kiss. Jackie Opal did Say Say Business, and Delroy Wilson started things with Lover Mouth, and that almost does it for the sound system for tonight. In approximately 9 minutes, DJ Friendly and the Soul Patrol are going to take over. That's going to be midnight until 3 a.m. And thank you to everybody who has so far donated on our first day of our fundraiser for the fall of 2026. 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

Hello, hello, hello. This is KFJC. I am DJ Friendly. You are hearing The Temptations. Track is Zoom from their album 1990, released in 1973. Some very great takes on what was going to be happening in 1990. Some right, some wrong. But a very space one here. Thank you to Zero Gravity for another fantastic edition of No Way Out. And I am excited to let all of my friends know that we are in the middle of the 2026 KFJC annual fundraiser. That's right, we are requesting that anybody who's been touched by our programming give back in any way that they can. And you can go to kfjc.org to look at different ways. And we really appreciate the community here at the station. I'm a relative newcomer to it, and over the past couple years, it's been a joy to be a part of. So KFJC.org, if you can. All right, thanks, friend. Back to the music. This is The Temptations, and next we're gonna keep it out there in space with some Marvin Gaye. This is KFJC.

KFJC. That is a groovy one. From a mountain of one. The Star, the 12-inch version. Right before that, we had Marvin Gaye with a Funky Space Reincarnation. From Here, My Dear, my favorite album of his. Last album on Motown. That is some of the more lighthearted fare on the album. And we are in the middle of a little cosmic trip to start us off this Saturday night, Sunday morning, here on Soul Patrol. I am DJ Friendly, here for the next 3 hours. And here at KFJC, it is an exciting time. It is the 2026 fundraiser. 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All right. 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

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And before that, we had Joe Henderson and Alice Coltrane bringing us down to earth. And Midnight Magic with Beam Me Up, the Jacques Renault remix.

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0: That's what we got on offer here. And if it has been a meaningful experience to you listening to this station, I encourage you to reach out and let us know in any way you can. Right now, we got Clarence Carter. I found this record at Econojam in Oakland. Shout out to my brother for dragging me out there. And I picked out some real funny stuff. And this one is a bop. And we'll hear from Clarence Carter now and a little bit later. But this is Soul Patrol on KFJC. Clarence Carter, Strokin'.

0: FJC. This is Tyrone Davis with a real sexy one. Ain't nothing I can do. We're going to hear from him again later as well. And as we will find out, he's a bit of a sleaze bag. Seems particularly easy for him to say these kinds of things to a remarkable number of women. Before Tyrone, and we had Clarence Carter with Strokin'. Funny one. And that's all here on Soul Patrol with me, DJ Friendly.
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0: All right, we're going to hear a really pretty one from Roberta Fleck. This is Feel Like Making Love. From a album that the computer has cut off as just Golden Age of Black, but it is the Golden Age of Black music. Specifically the 1970 through 1975 era here on KFJC.

0: KFJC. And I told you we would hear from Clarence Carter again, and there he was. That was him with I'd Rather Go Blind. Very powerful songs, a little bit sentiment, a little bit complicated by the fact that he was already, in fact, blind. So he both knows, I guess, the gravity of the statement, but also would not be given up very much. Before that was Aaliyah with Four Page Letter. Another classic. And we started off the set with Roberta Flack and Feel Like Making Love. A wonderful, wonderful song.
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0: 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All right, we have Teddy Bear's Theme by Patchworks right now from Big Single All-Stars Volume 1. And we are going to hear next from Duke with his classic, So In Love With You. This is KFJC, Soul Patrol, DJ Friendly. Let's get it, y'all.

0: KFJC. We got Hugh Masekela, Excuse Me Please, from his fantastic album The Boys Doing It. He's about to do it for us. And then before that was a hot track from Moloko from the 90s. That was, or I'm sorry, early 2000s maybe. That was Pure Pleasure Seeker. And that was Todd Edwards' Pure Pleasure Disco Mix from Moloko's album Things to Make and Do. We started off with Duke, So In Love With You. You're hearing that all on Soul Patrol, hosted by me, DJ Friendly. And it's fundraiser season, y'all.
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All right, back to the music. 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
1: So I was in the park the other day. 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You do not expect to look down and see a squirrel on your foot. So the people nearby kind of looked at me like I was insane, which is fine. And, you know, the people had walked by and they were walking away. And the squirrel was like, "Oh, I can tell you're not going to give me food. I'm going to go get it from them." 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Anyway, so do not feed the animals. Feed KFJC.
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0: KFJC. Man, that is a classic for me personally. That is Plastic Bertrand with a particularly slinky, sleazy French performance. Stop, encore. Whew. And before that was Mbamina with Kosi from their album Energie. And then we had an absolutely favorite new track of mine, or new favorite track of mine, Trombotans, also known as Din Dada, by George Kranz. Again, shout out to my brother for taking me to Econo Jam, because I picked that one out of the rack there, and listeners to of this week's International Music Collective will have heard his other song, Woyo, that I also just found because of that. Such a slap. He is like very ahead of his time, just really invented the modern, some modern rap ad-libs. Sounds I can't even, I won't even try to make. But a lot of fun there. And then we kept it worldwide for that whole set. We had Issa Bagayogo from Mali with the track Noko from his album Timbuktu. Brenda Fassi from South Africa with Kula, the remix from her album Memetsa. And Hugh Masekela, also from South Africa, with Excuse Me Please from The Boys Doing It. And that is all here on KFJC. Your source for sound. And I am going to let you guys hear a little bit about our fundraiser going on right now.
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0: Alrighty. Fundraiser time. Okay, we are gonna keep it pumping for, I guess, the last, for to round out this hour. And then maybe switch things up. This is Domenica with Gotta Let You Go from a CD I found on the ground in Oakland. It is a knockoff version from the Netherlands of Now, Dance Hits 95. This is Domenica, Gotta Let You Go.

0: regular listeners, aka friends of DJ Friendly, will know that is one of my favorite artists recently, ICQ Baby, with We Belong Together. And before that, we had a collab from Tyga and Hudson Mohawk with Velvet Skies of Dreams. And we started off with Domenica's classic, Gotta Let You Go. And all of that is heard here as part of Soul Patrol, hosted by me, DJ Friendly. We're approaching the last hour.
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0: KFJC. Got Munyaka here out of Brooklyn with a nice patriotic, sentimental take from their album, their 1984 album, Reggaenomics. That was Nancy, Rub-a-Dub. Before that, Loggins and Messina, Sweet Marie, big favorite of mine, and then one of my all-time favorite band tracks, the party band, Mystery Train, from their final album, Moondog Matinee. And we started off the hour with Avalon Emerson and Moby, E After Next. That's all here as part of Soul Patrol on the Fine 89, your source for sound, the Wave of the West, KFJC 89.7 FM. And we here at KFJC are in the middle of our yearly fundraiser. And I'd like you to hear a little bit more about that.
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0: You heard it. That's what we're doing here, just coming together and supporting each other as we build a vibe. Nothing pretentious or I lost my train of thought. Back to the music here on the radio. We are gonna hear next from Snoop Doggy Dogg, as the CD is labeled. This is Snoop's Upside Your Head.
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0: Oh, that was very premature. I am sorry. No, it wasn't. Sorry.

0: KFJC, this one goes out to my fam in Louisiana. Brett and Ellen. I know y'all know about Boozy. And shout out to Boozy for making it onto 60 Minutes, getting scammed. Man. For those that don't know, he was entangled in a scheme to peddle political influence and secure a pardon for his past drug crimes in exchange for money. But the two guys doing it were just, you know, lying. And made it all the way to 60 Minutes. Kind of a more lighthearted, small fry example of the stuff that one sees. Man. This is KFJC Soul Patrol with DJ Friendly. 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
0: Our fundraiser going on. Hope so. It's DJ Friendly Soul Patrol. You're going to hear from Gucci Gretz with

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I want you to think about all the times that you've heard somebody say, let's straighten it out. Think about it. And I guarantee you that most of the time, it was a man who said,

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0: A real toxic banger.
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0: This is Latin Moore with Let's Straighten It Out. Strangely passive in these conflicts. How the hell do you expect him to understand? And then Tyrone Davis, as promised, remakes his return with Sure Wasn't Me. If you didn't come up and touch me, then it sure wasn't me. Wow. We are wrapping up Soul Patrol. Coming up next is a Dylan Trant rebroadcast. And this is almost my last opportunity to plug our fundraiser. We really need our community to show up.
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0: That's you, friends of DJ Friendly, our community of listeners. All right, last few from me. We're going to hear right now from 10 Years After with I Can't Keep From Crying. Sometimes. This is KFJC. Let's keep it soulful.

0: FJC. Years after, man, what a slap. Shout out to Dr. Friedman, the original 10 years after plug for me.
1: Eddie Munster, you and I know one thing for sure. 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
0: 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I'm DJ Friendly, Soul Patrol. Here's Neil Young with Campaigner.

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1: All

That's from that's Campaigner from the album Hitchhiker that Neil finally released a few years ago. I think it was all recorded in like 1976-ish. And this song was previously on his Decade compilation. One of my favorites. It's crazy what you can do with just the guitar and himself. All right, we're going to close out with a great big choir, but fronted by Martha Bass, Fontella Bass, or Bass, and David Peaston. The album's called From the Root to the Source, and the track is He Touched Me. Some gospel to close out our Sunday Soul Patrol. I'm DJ Friendly. Don't have an extra show scheduled, but thanks to anybody listening to this one. I will be back sometime next month. Donate to KFJC if you can. Had a great time, and let's get touched. KFJC.

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Good morning, good morning. Dylan Tont here on KFJC. We're listening to King Tubby off of Dub Gone Crazy, the Evolutions compilation. We heard Step It Up and Dub to the Rescue. For that, Fred Locke's True Rastaman Dub. 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

KFJC, Augustus Pablo on your speakers right now. Classical Illusion, 12-inch dub version, off of his record Born to Dub You. For him we heard Josh Shaka with Mana Dub, off of Dub Almighty Commandments Part 4. 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Just kidding. Just kidding. We do it for you. We do it for you. Anyway, this is KFJC. Again, that number is 650-941-6800.

Hi, I'm the guy that honks every time KFJC gets a donation. 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

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Before Wiss, Byron Lee and the Dragonairs with Space Fever, Bunny Lee with Skanking Dub, and Barrington Levy with I'm Not in Love. 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
1: Yeah, it's definitely cool. Let's lay it down. Nick?
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1: Are we rolling on the rehearsal?

KFJC. This is Peter King with Happy Song. Before that, we heard Israel Vibration with Mr. Taxman. I'm Dylan Ton. I'm happy to be bringing you this music this evening slash morning. Sorry, I just had a little bite of food. We do have some food out in the lobby for those of us that are volunteering to help with the fundraiser. It's meant for the folks who are working the phones, but I don't think anyone will complain if I eat a stale donut. And that food is one tiny thing that comes from fundraising. Lest you think this is some crazy Ouroboros of snake eating its own tail of raising money in order to raise money. We supply food for our volunteers at other station events as well, such as the highway cleanup. KFJC has a highway cleanup just outside, well, sort of on the border of Foothill College on 280. And that is partly supported by your donations as well. So if we haven't been able to convince you so far, you can keep a little piece of highway a little bit more beautiful by calling 650-941-6800 and going to kfjc.org. Next up, some more tunes. 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
0: Hey, sweet baby. 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
1: 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Namely you.

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KFJC, that was Culture with Sweet Freedom. Before that, we heard Peaking Lights with Cosmic Tides and Kwanghwa with Jelani. I'm Dylan Taunt, and I'm bringing you tunes this evening. I just got started with a project here at the station where we're taking some of our, well, all of our archival recordings that are on formats that don't really make sense to keep around going forward, such as DAT. We have a lot of DAT tapes. This was a big format at one time. This was going to be the next big thing. Digital information stored on magnetic tape. It seemed like such a no-brainer. It seemed like this was going to stick around forever. This would be the thing of choice. There's some folks in TV and radio that are still using it, but mostly it's memory cards and hard drives now. So we're taking all this information from the DAT tape, which may start deteriorating any time now. And once you lose one little speck of digital data, you've lost it all, pretty much. And we're trying to save that and preserve it going forward. What's on these tapes? Live mics, live performances, listener appreciation parties, interviews, folks' air checks, beloved past and present KFJC programmers. All of that and more. I'm sure there's a lot that I haven't even touched the surface of. I've only done a few so far. But this is one of the projects that we're doing here at the station to not only preserve our own history, but also preserve the history of the folks that have passed through the station and have performed for us and have been interviewed by us. Bands, I can't actually say most of the names of the bands on the air that I digitized the other day. But the point is that we're taking this information and making sure it has a home going forward. 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

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Sit and breathe.

KFJC, that was the Space Lady with The Next Right Thing off of a split she has out with The Burnt Ones. Before that, we heard Chakra y Mi Mujer with their track Manzanita. And that was the set. 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I'm Dylan Taunton. 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It's about 4:23 in the morning. Got a little Lone Ranger coming up next here on KFJC.

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KFJC, that was Speedy West with Railroadin'. Before that, we heard Annie Anxiety with their track Third Gear Kills, produced by Adrian Sherwood. And at the top of the set, we had the Lone Ranger with Legalize the National Herb. Once again, this is KFJC, and if you like that mix of reggae, wouldn't know how to describe Annie Anxiety. It's a little bit dubby, because it is Adrian Sherwood, but kind of spoken word, advocacy, public safety, and then a little slide guitar mastery from the Jack Diamond collection. That's that Speedy West record. 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Donate, won't you? 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Doesn't take that long. Next up, some Tlahun Gesese here on KFJC.

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KFJC. We're listening to Francis Bebe with Sansa Nocturne off of Psychedelic Sansa. Before that, we heard The Mighty Junction with Don't Be Lazy and Tlahun Gesese with Yene Felagot. I hope you're enjoying the music today, and I hope that you've got a great day ahead of you, or you just had one and you're about to go to bed, or maybe you're asleep. 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
1: Well, I'll tell you, it's like taking a leak lying down. Very satisfying.

0: KFJC. That was After Hours with their track Night and Day. Before that, we heard Francis Bebe with Sansa Nocturne. It's off of his album Psychedelic Sansa, 1982 through 1984. Really killer stuff on there. It's on Born Bad Records
1: from France.
0: We've got music from all around the world, and we're not afraid to play it. We're not afraid to play music from the deepest, darkest corners. Let me start that over. You get what I was saying anyway. We play all kinds of stuff, and most of it's not even music. Well, that's hyperbole, of course, but you know, you listen to KFJC, you know what this station is all about. You've heard us day in, day out for the past 56 years, because we just celebrated 56 years

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0: Broadcasting from Foothill College, this is KFJC Los Altos Hills, and I'm Dylan Taunt. I'll be with you until about 6 a.m. this morning. Been happy to be with you. Happy to stick around. All right, let's keep the music going here on KFJC.

0: KFJC, we just heard Yusef Lateef with Chuen Blues off of A-flat, G-flat, and C. Before him, Toots Thielemans with Falling in Love with Love. It's off of Whistler and His Guitar. The title doesn't lie. And at the top of the set, we heard Carlos Malcolm and his Afro-Jamaican rhythms with Bonanza Ska. Good morning, I'm Dylan Daunt. The name is No Accident. I'm trying to dip my toes into as much as I can over the next few weeks as I'm confined to my graveyard shift. One day, perhaps, I will see the light of day while I'm programming, but that's a little ways off. Now, to the outsider, it might seem strange. Why do we have folks do this? Now, I come from a radio background. This is not my first rodeo, as they say. Someone must say that. So I have a little bit of a perspective on this as well. You might wonder, why do the graveyard shifts? Why, you know, what's the point? If people want to be on the air, let them be on the air. Well, I can speak from my perspective. The library here at KFJC is humongous. I'm going to spend probably a decade just getting to grips with it. And after that, maybe I'll be able to have some kind of grasp on just the sheer number of items that's in here. I mentioned it before on previous broadcasts, but there must be close to 80, 90,000 pieces of material in the library. CDs, records, and that's 7, 10, and 12 inches. Tapes, cassette tapes, we've got a handful of those. And that has been lovingly assembled over the last 56 years. It really is an incredible archive of music. I don't know where else you would find something quite like it. It's been informed by the past 56 years of the tastes of the programmers that have come through here. And that just means that it's full of all kinds of amazing stuff that you wouldn't have even thought to look up. I wouldn't have even thought to look up. And I just happened to come across it, and it makes for a really cool show. And if you want to support that kind of legacy, call 650-941-6800 or go to kfjc.org. It's our annual fundraiser. 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And it really helps the station. It's a bit of an understatement. It's necessary for the station. 650-941-6800 to keep us alive. Okay, let's keep on going. Here's Shorty Petterstein with Guitar for Sale on KFJC, the Fine 89.
1: Get in a crowd of people, and if I can just go over in a corner and sit down and just take the guitar and at the right moment just start something simple happening, you know, something real easy, and yet as I play, work in just real subtle changes, you know, the kind that nobody noticed. I mean, they're all there talking and drinking their martinis and having a wonderful time. And I'm sitting here in the corner playing this guitar and doing the wildest things. But all the changes are so subtle, you know? Like I might use a little accent here, like this. Or just a slightly different chord and no one will notice it, you know? And it's such a great thing. And incidentally, I wonder if you'd be interested in buying this guitar. I'll tell you, see, I'm supposed to be in Reno next weekend. And, well, if you don't want to keep the guitar, I could take it back later. But it's a real great guitar, see, and I spent about $55 for it. Well, I bought it in Mallorca, you know, from this flamenco singer. And Well, if you could give me $20 right now, well, how about 15? Well, look, I mean, I can... Well, look, if you give me the money, I'll pay it back to you. Well, I know, but... Yeah, well, how about, say, 10? Well, you see, the thing is, I can't go home unless I've got this dough, because I told my wife that...

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0: It is a disrespect to all the people who actually love music.
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KFJC. Holy moly. That was Jerry Steiner, Harley Hatcher, and Mike Curb with the track In the Curl from the soundtrack to The Golden Breed. Wow, holy cow. I knew we'd be in for something nice there. To be honest, I wasn't expecting something quite like that. Before that, we heard Shorty Petterstein with Guitar for Sale, and that was the set. The Concert Outlook is coming up in just 10 minutes, so make sure to stay tuned for that. 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I'm Dylan Taunton. I'll be here till 6 a.m. Keep it locked. 89.7 KFJC.

That's all of Misbehaving Music, created, of course, this afternoon by the Dixie Cats in the Orchid Room. Wherever you happen to be, we sincerely invite you to come on up and join us with music until 7 o'clock this evening. Be sure to keep your shell-like ear tuned for the release of Paul Engle's new Good Time Jazz LPs. I think they're out on 45, too, huh? Yeah, 45 and 33 and a third. Paul Engle, ragtimer himself. As a sample of what Paul does on those 88 keys, here he is with Johnny Dodd's famous Melancholy. Paul?

0: got Paul Lingle's melancholy music. 60 seconds now to catch your breath, then more music here at the Jamboree in the Orchid Room.
1: Boy, it sure is great to be on this cross-country recreational vehicular road trip with you, my lovely wife, Gladys. And it's great to be out here with you, Daryl, on this cross-country recreational vehicular road trip. I love being out on the open road, feeling the wind through my hair, sticking my hand out the window and doing that little airplane thing. Yeah, I love it when the wind just brings my hand up and it brings it down. Oh boy, I do love you. I love you too, sweetie buns. Say, let's turn on the radio and get some tunes up in here for this cross-country recreational vehicular road trip. That's a great idea, honey. I sure love the radio. Let's turn it on.

0: 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I'm Sonora, along with Morris Meyer.
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KFJC, that was Omar Khorshid with Auf Leila. For that, we heard Sun Ra with Song of the Sparer and Paul Lingle with Melancholy. Oh, and Charlie Parker with Confirmation. And you also heard the Concert Outlook in there. Again, that's something that's available at kfjc.org and supportable by you by going to that same website or by calling 650-941-6800. It is about 5:42 on a Sunday morning, and that means Mr. Slippy is coming up next at 6 a.m. Stay tuned. 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

Hello, fine people of KFJC. I am here to tell you about how to donate. It is really quite a simple process. First, you will need to have a phone. This is a device developed a while ago. It is really quite remarkable, so I'm told. You need to prepare yourself. I suggest a series of mouth exercises intended to limber up your face so that your phrasing can be well understood. Then you will work on your digital dexterity. This is very useful for using a phone, which is instrumental in making a donation. The art of conversing with another human being cannot be understated here. Donations have gone awry so many, many times because attention to this detail was ignored. You have to be in the right place to pull this off. Now you're ready to donate to KFJC. Using the keypad of the phone, dial the numbers 650-941-6800. Now donate. It's really that simple.

0: KFJC, that was Slack with Bells. And before that, we heard William Parker with Light Shimmering Across a Field of Ice.
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0: Speaking of the temperature of things, one of the things that we need here in the studio is a little bit of temperature control. 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Keep us from boiling or freezing, depending on what time of year it is. And we'll be able to keep bringing you the programming that you've come to expect from KFJC. Only have a few more minutes left in my show. Thanks so much for tuning in and joining me here. I'm Dylan Taunt, and I look forward to seeing you next time I'm on the air. Going to close out the show with some Jaw Warrior, circling back around to where I was at the start. You can see my full playlist, by the way, at kfjc.org. 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So again, Jaw Warrior here on KFJC. 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

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I'm Lucky Jay, and welcome to the 2026 fundraiser. Lots of good times, lots of good people speaking, and lots of good reasons to donate to KFJC today. We'll be talking a lot about that and moving forward with our fundraiser and with our show. Until then, let's hear some Rob Buchanan on KFJC.

on KFJC. You were listening into Jeff Mertens with Humeles, and before that we had The Quality with Tavis, and Roy Buchanan starting us off with Henry Mancini's tune. Peter Gunn comes to you from the album Dancing on the Edge, and that's from Alligator Records. I'm Lucky Jay here on KFJC, and yet another great fundraising season. I always like to reflect in this season of all the things I love about KFJC. What are the things that make me smile and make me happy? And I have to say, one of them is the fact that we are a training institution, not just a radio station. 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

on KFJC, listening to Christoph El Trento with Ghost Rhythm. Album's called Dubs from the Neighborhood from Nudie Records. A Blind History starting us off. Great song title called If You Aren't Confused, You Don't Understand. Album is Extended Play 1, EP 1. I'm Lucky J here on KFJC. If you like that music that you just heard, then you can listen in on Sunday afternoons. Sunday afternoons, we have got an incredibly great reggae show. And that is Mr. Spliff Skankin hosting jazz music from 3 in the afternoon till 7 in the evening. Spliff Skankin, not only a great disc jockey, but so knowledgeable about reggae music. It's incredible. Spins a great show. And that's 3 to 7 on Sundays. Yet another reason to donate to KFJC to keep those great DJs on the air, like Spliff Skankin. All right, coming up, we've got Tyler Sabag on KFJC.

on KFJC Roots Architects with Rose Hall's Birds Dub. And the name of that album is From Dub Till Now. Feroz Bochenek did Hunna Madabina, and that's from the album Tea in Marrakesh. What a fun idea, Tea in Marrakesh. I like tea and I like the idea of travel, so good. And Tyler Sabag gave us Apud Chundia from their album Novella. You know, it's yet another reason I love KFJC. I feel like I get the chance to go all the way around the world. Where are you going to travel with KFJC? And not only to different countries and different places and musical styles, but to every different kind of sound and way of presenting it you could think of. It's a musical journey, and that's what I love about KFJC. I hope you do too, because it's a fun place to be, and it's a fun place to take off and go out into the world from. 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I'm Lucky J, and let's see, I think what's coming up now, here's Sifter on Your Way of the West, KFJC.

on KFJC. That was Sifter with Oro Blanco, and the album's called Flake and Fracture. From Queen Bee Records. Too good, too good. All right. I don't know how many of you have really enjoyed the idea of getting to meet some of the DJs. I know it was a big thrill for me to meet some of the people when I was first starting listening to KFJC. Robert Emmett, Spliff Skankin, Dangerous Dan, just great folks. And a lot of times they show up at some of our events. So if you really like to meet the DJs, if you really like to go out there, I know at our last fundraiser, I was over at the Penny Pitch and met some great folks. Love listening and meeting the DJs. And now that I'm a DJ, I love meeting and listening to all the listeners. So it's great to hear your stories and why you like KFJC too. 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Coming up here are the Taxi Girls on Your Wave of the West, KFJC.

on KFJC, David Friesen with Backward Glance, and the album's called Day of Rest. We had A Certain Frank with Secret Love from the album Nothing, and we started with the Taxi Girls, a track called Try Harder from the album Static. Stomp Records on that one. I'm Lucky J here on KFJC, and I'm with everybody else at the station urging you to donate today to KFJC.org. 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

On KFJC, Tamika Reed Quartet with Dance, Skip, and Hop. Album of the same name, and the label is Out of Your Head Records. We're broadcasting from Foothill College. This is KFJC, Los Altos Hills, and I'm Lucky Jay. We've got a lot of great stuff happening here at the station because it's fundraiser time. 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I was just taking a look at some of our thank you gifts, and I knew we had some great ones this year, but I know there's a couple that I'm going to get that are brand new, one of which is the KFJC license plate frame. 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All right, who's coming up? Here's the David James GPS on KFJC.

on KFJC. That was Bobby with Cloud Vision from the album Lessons. And we had David James GPS with JJ's Boogaloo. I always like that track. And the album is called Mission Rebel 1. Mission Rebel number 1, once again, Queen Bee Records. Another reason to love KFJC is all the different record labels that are brand new that I have never heard of before I came to KFJC. Now I'm really familiar with some of these, these sort of indie labels. If you like to support indie labels and you like to make sure that that music gets out there, listen to KFJC. And if you can, donate today. I know not everybody can, but if you can, donate in. We're just glad you're here and glad you're listening. All right, who's coming up now? Here are the Trabants on KFJC.

On KFJC, The Magic Castles with Now I'm a Little Cloud. Album's called The Lore of the Mysticore. We had the Trabants, I really like that band, with Hot Brew, and the album's called Mirage. I'm Lucky J, and you're here on a Sunday morning with KFJC. We're in the middle of our fundraiser, actually just starting us off, and I think about some of the reasons that we have a fundraiser, and that's mostly to keep us on the air, but also to just enliven things, make sure it's really exciting for you. Think about some of the away places that KFJC will take you. We have had so many great shows over in Europe, in Norway, just wonderful bands that we bring to you through KFJC. We're mostly all volunteers here, but we will go to the remote ends just to hear some great music and some great shows or festivals and broadcast them right back to you as they're happening live. 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All right, here's La Peste on KFJC.

Are you on? Are you lost? Are you listening? Pigeon feeder man feeding pigeons with his can. Crayon or crayon, tell me why are you whispering? Maintain the yard, maintain the car. Don't let down your guard, join the resistance.

on KFJC. The Jenner Fox Band, Running Out of Road, from the album Anything. Radio Katipa gave us Corey Kinty from the album Tunupa. And we started off with La Peste. And their track was I Don't Know Right From Wrong from Wharf Cat Records. All right, let's hear a little bit more about what's going on with our fundraiser here on KFJC.

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on KFJC. So good. Samantha Fish doing Seems Like a Mighty Long Time. Hello, Stranger. All right. Hello, Stranger from her album Chills and Fever. Samantha Fish playing locally. I just saw her the other day. So fantastic. And I know that she's been around. She's been around town. So listen in for Samantha Fish wherever you can find her. Gallia before that with Squeeze from her album Mississippi Blend, Rough Records. All right. You know, I think that's one of the things I also enjoy about KFJC is I get to know when all the concerts are coming. We have a concert outlook. 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All right, another great group I was able to go see. We're going to play some of that. That's Fred Wesley. The Fred Wesley Group coming up. They're locally live, as well as the Brothers Comatose. They were here just last week. So, a lot of great concerts out there. Keep your ears open. Here's Fred Wesley on KFJC.

On KFJC, the Del Novas with Bossa Del Nova. And that's from the 7-inch 45 Alta California, Baja California. Fred Wesley Group did Streets of New York from the album New York Funk, Volume 1. All right. Jack Diamond Hour's coming up. Pretty excited. That's going to come up in about 10 minutes. Before then, we've got an awful lot of other great stuff to play. Just want to remind you that it is fundraiser time, and we've certainly got a lot of great things happening during our fundraiser. 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Big antenna tower there. It says KFJC. 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All right. Coming up here are the Brothers Comatose on KFJC.

0: On KFJC, Samantha Fish, Chills and Fever, album of the same name. Hot Laundry gave us House Rockin'. And we had the Brothers Comatose, 25 Miles, from their album Golden Grass. 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
0: Just in case you're wondering what those dogs are saying, or any of your other pets, my fish looks at me, flaps his little gills, and says, KFJC, KFJC, donate today. So, make sure you listen and go to KFJC, and if you can, donate today. We appreciate it. It is time for the Jack Diamond Hour, 8 o'clock on a Sunday morning. That means we listen to the music that came from the collection of Jack Diamond. Jack Diamond was one of our disc jockeys here for a long time, and he was well-loved because of his musical stylings as well as his voice. He often would have all kinds of soundtracks, both motion picture and television. He played a lot of library music, as well as exotica and West Coast jazz. A lot of really good stuff. When he moved on, he did leave us his record collection, which is very extensive. We delve into that on Sunday mornings and take a listen to some of the things that that he had. Let's start off with one of my favorites, Henry Mancini, a track called Wiggy on KFJC.

on KFJC, Johnny Smith with Dancing on the Ceiling. The album is called Moods. It's from Royal Roost Records. Henry Mancini with Wiggy. That comes to you from the album The Party. It was a movie with

Peter Sellers. And that was one of the dance music scenes. Label is RCA Victor. All right, let's see. 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All right. Coming up now, we got Betty Carter with Moonlight in Vermont on KFJC.

0: on KFJC. Stan Kenton with How High the Moon from the album Portraits on Standards. Before that, we had the Howard Rumsey Lighthouse All-Stars with The Song Is You. And we started with Betty Carter, Moonlight in Vermont. And that's her album Bebop Girl from Official Records. I'm Lucky J here on KFJC. And let's hear a little bit more about our fundraiser on KFJC.
1: Thank you, Buddy and Jerry. Ladies and gentlemen, I would like to introduce a brand new type of instrument, the Thomas Accordion, an organ with its keyboard and bass arranged like an accordion. I'm going to play the Thomas Accordion, and Jerry Burke will have the pleasure of dancing with you ladies in the studio audience.
2: 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Or not. 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
0: Yet another reason to donate today is listening to the dulcet tones of Carson Street. What a fantastic radio voice. All right, coming up now, let's see, how about some Art Blakey on KFJC?

0: on KFJC. Roy Lanham with Where or When. Album's called Most Exciting Guitar. Art Blakey with No Problem, and that comes from Dangerous Liaisons, movie soundtrack. All right, looks like it's just about time for the Concert Outlook on KFJC.
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2: Boy Harsher have a stat the Fox Thursday, October 15th.
1: Traufaz and Blood of Chinamastica attack Ugra Deva Loca Oakland Thursday, October 15th.
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2: The Concert Outlook is a presentation of the KFJC Promotions Department and airs daily at 5:30 a.m., 8:30 a.m., 12:30 p.m., and 5:30 p.m. It can also be found online at kfjc.org. 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

And a big thank you to Morris Minor and Sind Arora for the Concert Outlook. Here's today's entertainment calendar for Sunday, September 27th. In the North Bay, Dave Allen and Mark Caron, that's at the Hop Mark Tavern. Esteban Armado is at the Fillmore. Bravo the Bag Chaser at Regency Grand Ballroom. Midheaven at the Kilowatt and JT at the Rickshaw Stop. Great American Music Hall has Melt Banana and Portola Music Festivals going on at Pier 80. Eraser and Blue Zero at the Four Star Theater. Knights of Molino at the Hotel Utah Saloon. Trap Girl at Folsom Street Fair. And Juliet Venegas at Masonic Auditorium. There's a Dollygrass Festival over at the Chapel and Remedy 7 at Bottom of the Hill, Sinestro at Thrill House Records, and Lucky is at the Warfield. Over in the East Bay, Angela LaFlame, that's at the Ivy Room, Eureka Badu and the Alchemist at the Greek Theater, and Victim's Family, Toys That Kill, Al at Gilman Street. Locally here in the South Bay, Croce plays Croce at the Mountain Winery, Three Up Front, and the Delirious at Streetlight Records free concert, and Sleep with Pink Mountaintops, that's at the Catalyst. So get out, have fun, get something done, enjoy live music anytime you have a chance. I know I sure do. Always a good concert going on somewhere in the Bay Area. And while you're getting ready to go out tonight, think about the Four Freshmen on KFJC.

on KFJC. Robert Gill with Bass for Dancing from the Library Music from England Telemusic, Bass Contrabass. Of course, the Four Freshmen before that with Lulu's Back in Town from the album The Swingers. I'm looking at the clock, tick-tock. I know who's coming. It's Dangerous Dan. And if you would like any reason at all to be grateful for KFJC's wonderful musical sounds coming out the radio, it's Dangerous Dan. I donate every year just because of Dangerous Dan. Dangerous Dan, your friend on the radio, so fantastic. He's coming up at 9 o'clock. Until then, we've got an awful lot more music. And I want to send a huge thank you out to John from Petaluma. John, thank you for your donation this morning. We do appreciate it. And hopefully we're playing something you like on KFJC.

Eddie Munster, you and I know one thing for sure. 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

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My name is Dangerous Dan, and I escaped from a mental institution broadcasting from Foothill College. 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

0: 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We just heard from Setting, and the name of the track was Heard a Bubble. Setting is also the name of the album, and they're a trio from North Carolina, and the rest of the album is just as good. We are into fundraising mode right now, and I want to thank Bill in Cameron Park for your generous donation. Thank you, Bill.
1: Thank you, Buddy and Jerry. Ladies and gentlemen, I would like to introduce a brand new type of instrument, the Thomas Accordion, an organ with its keyboard and bass arranged like an accordion. I'm going to play the Thomas Accordion, and Jerry Burke will have the pleasure of dancing with you ladies in the studio audience.
2: 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Very KFJC. 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
0: I distinctly remember when I was a kid saying, "Oh no, not Lawrence Welk again." Well, up next, we're going to hear from Sula Bassana, and the name of this next track is Nebelschwedden on 89.7.

0: 89.7 FM and KFJC.org, your source for Sulabhasana. And the name of the track that we just heard is Nebelschweden. I'm not sure what it means. It's German. And that's from the album Organ Accumulator. Hey, thank you, John from Petaluma. And thank you, Bill from Cameron Park, for your generous donation.
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2: So I was in the park the other day. Imagine standing there. All of a sudden, you feel something on your foot, and you look down, and it's a squirrel looking up at you, basically saying, "Where's my food?" I screamed, naturally. You do not expect to look down and see a squirrel on your foot. So the people nearby kind of looked at me like I was insane, which is fine. And, you know, the people had walked by and they were walking away. And the squirrel was like, "Oh, I can tell you're not going to give me food. I'm going to go get it from them." So it runs over to them and the woman loses one of her shoes trying to get away. Anyway, so do not feed the animals. 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
0: Yes, indeed. 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
2: Tell me how much somebody paid for this album. Deluxe limited edition of the original motion picture soundtrack of 40 Pounds of Trouble. That's the name of the movie.
1: So you know how much that...
2: Yes,
1: that
2: there's a sticker on here.
1: I'm going to guess $7.99.
2: Okay, now let me tell you more information. It stars Tony Curtis and Suzanne Plachette.
1: Oh.
2: Now, do you think it's still the same amount of money?
1: Well, I think it depends on when it came out, not so much who's in that film. So I think maybe when that record came out, it was like $6 or $7.
2: Well, we're talking about now, Max. We're not going back in time.
1: If I wanted to buy that now?
2: Yes.
1: Oh.
2: How much would you pay for it?
1: Who's the music by?
2: Mort Lindsey.
1: Ooh, this actually looks kind of good. Larry Storch is in it. Stubby K. These are geniuses of modern cinema.
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0: And if you go to kfjc.org, you can check out that very cool KFJC t-shirt that you always wanted. Up next, we're going to hear from Anika, and the name of this next track is One Way Ticket on KFJC.

0: 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We just heard from Sleep, and the track was Hab Spacesuit. No, actually, no, that was Chalk Teeth. I was confused. That was Chalk Teeth. The name of the track was Struck, and Chalk Teeth is also the name of the album, and it's on white vinyl. And prior to that, we heard from Anika, and the track was One Way Ticket from the album Abyss. Hey, thank you, Stephen from Milpitas, for your generous donation. Bill from Cameron Park, and John from Petaluma.
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1: You won't get it.
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0: Yes, indeed. And tonight, KFJC will be co-presenting Sleep at the Catalyst. And I think right now would be an excellent time to hear from Sleep. We're going to hear Have Space Suit Will Travel on KFJC.

0: from radio that is weirder than you are, but not by much. We just heard from Sleep, and the track was Have Space Through Will Travel, and that's from the album Hemispheres, taking us up to 10 o'clock Sunday morning. Do you know where your brain is at? Well, there's a fundraiser going on right now, and I would encourage you to go to kfjc.org and check out the very cool thank you gifts. Well, yesterday I went to a KFJC reunion park, and I met some KFJC staffers from the 1970s, the 1980s, and the 1990s. And I met Eric. And Eric used to host a show, I believe it was called the Eric and Bob Show, and he was wearing a Rory Gallagher t-shirt, and he said, "Dangerous Dan, thanks for playing Rory Gallagher." So we're going to hear some Rory Gallagher coming up next, but before we do that, it's my duty to inform you that broadcasting from Foothill College, this is KFJC Los Altos Hills, and now here we go with Rory Gallagher on 89.7.
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0: 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And we just heard from Rory Gallagher with Walk on Hot Coals from his Irish Tour 74 album. Hey, how about an hour on the air with the KFJC disc jockey? 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
1: Max Lovell and Jersey Girl discuss the KFJC fundraiser. I'm sitting on a chair that somebody picked up off the side of the road, maybe in the highway cleanup. 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
2: 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They found a surfboard last year. 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
0: And straight ahead, we're going to hear from Dial. 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

0: 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We just heard from Gannad teaming up with White Hills, and we heard Runaround from the Dropout 3 album. And prior to that, we heard from Dial. The track was Fet Calm from the album Watch. 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
0: Thank you, Canberra, from San Diego. Thank you, Stephen, from Milpitas. And thank you, Bill, from Cameron Park. 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

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We just heard from Baham Boy, and the track was Polar Wind from the album Bless Bless. And right dab smack in the middle of that set, we heard from Friends of Dean Martinez with a gorgeous instrumental called Landfall, and that's from the Last Horizon album. And that first track was from Bipolar Explorer, and we heard Falling from the Last Lights album.

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2: Thank you, Martin from Berkeley, for donating. And thank you, Canberra from San Diego, Stephen from Milpitas, and Bill from Cameron Park. 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And up next, we have that cool band with the cool name, Angel in Heavy Syrup, with Crazy Blues on 89.7.

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We just heard from Angel in Heavy Syrup, and the track was Crazy Blues, and Angel in Heavy Syrup is also the name of the album. They're kind of obscure, but they did have a song on the Vanilla Sky soundtrack for the movie Vanilla Sky. Well, we're having a fundraiser right now, and one of the reasons why KFJC has a fundraiser is to get more music, more CDs, more vinyl records, more cassettes. Now, there's approximately 80,000 items in our library, and that would be approximately 800,000 tracks, and you can never have too much music. 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Up next, we have Asteroid Number 4, and we're going to hear Kate and the King on 89.7.

0: 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We just heard from the asteroid number 4, Kate and the King is what we heard, and that's from the album Introducing the Asteroid Number 4.
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0: Thank you, Pierre from Livermore, Martin from Berkeley, Cambra from San Diego, Stephen from Milpitas, Bill from Cameron Park, and John from Petaluma have all donated to KFJC this morning, and you can do the same by going to kfjc.org. Be the first kid on your block to have that KFJC beanie, that KFJC baseball cap, or how about that KFJC license plate holder? Well, coming up at the top of the hour, it's Randolph Carter and his show, New Old Age for Rainy Day. Well, up next, we're going to hear from Iria Moore, and this next track is I, Rainmaker, on 89.7.

0: KFJC, your source for Tim Buckley, and we heard Sweet Surrender from his album Greetings from LA, and that one goes back to 1972. And then prior to that, we heard from Iria Moore with I Rainmaker from the album Iria Moore.
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0: Yes, indeed. 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
0: And before I get out of here, I want to thank everyone who's donated this morning. Thank you, Pierre from Livermore, Martin from Berkeley, Canberra from San Diego, Stephen from Milpitas, Bill from Cameron Park, and John from Petaluma, all donated. And you can do that by going to kfjc.org. Well, that about does it for me. My name is Dangerous Dan, and I had a lot of fun. In fact, I had so much fun, I'm going to come back next week, and I'm going to leave you in the very capable hands of Randolph Carter and his show, New Old Age for Rainy Days. And I'm going to leave you with the wicked lady, Living on the Edge. Enjoy your Sunday.

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I am Randolph Carter, your host, and the program is New Old Age for Rainy Days. We just heard Le Rayé du Nude from it's live 1972, sourced from a bootleg cassette of unknown origin, complete with incomplete tracks and a nice, muddy, lo-fi sound. It's nice stuff there. Before that, Wicked Lady brought us through the top of the hour, a gift from our friend Dangerous Dan. That track was called Living on the Edge, from the album The Axeman Cometh. And the label is Guerson. So now you know some things, and I'm going to tell you some more things. What can I tell you? The first thing I'm going to tell you is you can hear Dangerous Dan every Sunday from 9 to noon. And lucky for us, he likes it here. So he promised he was going to come back next week, which is great. And I like it here too, so I'll probably... Oh, maybe I won't. We'll find out. I do like it here, but I have to go out and explore the cosmic void to bring things back for you. So we'll see all about that later. In any case, it is fundraising season, and we are grateful to you, the donors, and you can go to kfjc.org to find out about how to donate and help us with our operational costs. We are a human-operated, volunteer-based radio station, a rare thing these days, and we offer so much. There are so many different and distinct voices here at the station.

Yeah, it's a lovely thing, and a rare thing. I think there's not a lot of stations like KFJC. So we'll talk more about that later. And for now, we're going to listen to this Bipolar Explorer. And then maybe some Dial, some M. Del Rio, some Ectogram. We've got a lot of nice stuff to keep it rocking. So stick around. It's your source for sound, KFJC.

colors and taking crayons and coloring a picture of blue sky. 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And look again, this is your house. 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Bicycle, you run an old bicycle riding through a cemetery, graves, dirt roads, and names. We're reading names, seeing old flowers, plastic flowers, and some that are real. Real sky, look up, gray, and coming running, you're riding out of the cemetery, and going down a dirt road, looking up the road, you ride into a big ditch, and you are hurt, you say, ouch, and you rub your arms, and break crisscross around you, big red scratches on your arms, you pick up your bicycle in the ditch, and you're okay, get up, and back, pass it back.

0: You're still tuned to KFJC. I'm still your host, Randolph Carter. We just heard from Ghost Food from the album Rot GM. I keep doing this to myself. A track called Sacrificial Rites. It's a nice one. Let's hear this.
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0: That's right. You get to decide if it's music or noise. Or maybe we do. No one really knows. I want to thank Kent from Oakland for their donation. Pierre from Livermore, Martin from Berkeley, Cambra from San Diego, Stephen from Milpitas, Bill from Cameron Park, and John from Petaluma. All the way up there, all the way down there, all the way around these places. It's a big thanks. We couldn't do it without your help. I've been saying a lot today, haven't I? How does that happen? No one knows. Okay, let's listen to the end of this, and then we'll hear some Dial on your source for sound, KFJC.

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1: Acid Mother's Temple, Pole Dances at Bottom of the Hill, Sunday, October 4th.
0: Lloyd Cole, Slaw's the Chapel, Wednesday, October 7th.
1: Shushu plays Eraserhead at Gray Area, Thursday, October 8th.
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0: Traufaz and Blood of Chinnamastica, Atat Ugra Deva Loca, Oakland, Thursday, October 15th.
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0: Eternities featuring Bob Bellaroo and Katie Porter and Antimatter, Tube Tie the Lab, Friday, November 6th.
1: The Concert Outlook is a presentation of the KFJC Promotions Department and airs daily at 5:30 a.m., 8:30 a.m., 12:30 p.m., and 5:30 p.m. It can also be found online at kfjc.org. 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
2: Yes, it is, and yes, it does, and yes, they do. Your entertainment calendar for Sunday, September 27th. 2026. In the North Bay, Dave Alvin and Mark Caron and Roy Rogers are at the Hot Monk Tavern. 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Bravo the Bag Chaser is at Regency Grand Ballroom. Midhaven is at Kilowatt. JT is at Rickshaw Stop. Melt Banana is at the Great American Music Hall. Portola Music Festival is at Pier 80. Eraser plus Blue Zero is at the Four Star Theater. Knights of Molino is at Hotel Utah Saloon. Trap Girl and Homo Biles is at Folsom Street Fair. Julieta Venegas is at the Masonic. Julieta Venegas is at the Masonic. Dollygrass is at the Chapel. Remedy 7 is at Bottom of the Hill. Sinestro is at Thrill House Records. In the East Bay, Angela LaFlamme is at the Ivy Room. Erica Badu and The Alchemist are at the Greek Theater. Victim's Family, Toys That Kill, Fleshies, and Fatal are at Gilman Street. In the South Bay and local area, Croce plays Croce, that's right, is at the Mountain Winery. Three Up Front and the Delirious are at Streetlight Records, that's a free show. And Sleep with Pink Mountaintops is at The Catalyst. Not to be missed. And that's what I've got for you. So, moving along, we're going to hear some M. Del Rio from Disgusting and Pure, a track called Exhausting Vision. 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

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I'm your host, Randolph Carter. We just heard from M. Del Rio a track called Exhausting Vision, and that's from the Disgusting and Pure collection released, I believe, last year. It collects rare solo tracks from M. Del Rio, new to the station here. Before that, Dial with a track called Metal Fun from the Watch album. I believe that's a self-release. Before that, Ectogram brought us out of the break with All Behind the Witch Tower from the album of the same name. And that just about brings us up to date. 400 Lonely Things is playing in the background, a track called When I Fall, and the album is called Creature Comforts. That's on Cold Spring Records. I want to say a big thanks to Gregory from Vallejo for his donation. And I want to say thanks to Kent from Oakland, Pierre from Livermore, Martin from Berkeley, Camber from San Diego, Stephen from Milpitas, Bill from Cameron Park, and John from Petaluma. These are all folks who have donated today. We thank them. We salute them. 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And that's why we're here. Believe it. One must. And I'll tell you about more stuff it helps with later. As a thank you, we've got some cool new stuff this year. There's a KFJC license plate frame. Best believe I'll be getting one of those. There's a 2026 KFJC artist shirt. There's Surf by Surf East 2026. 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So just think about all that. Very, very fun things await you. All right, let's listen to 400 Lonely Things. 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

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Just shuffling some things around here in the background. 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Thanks to Stephen from Milpitas for his donation. Thanks again to Gregory and all the others. We're going to hear this Paul Riedel on your source for sound. Oh, wait. No, that's good. We're going to hear it. All right, get ready. It's KFJC.

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I'm your host, Randolph Carter, and the program is New Old Age for Rainy Days. That was Ellen Fullman we just heard. A track called Noknaka Akonan Flip from the album Change of Direction on the New Albion label. We've got Daniel Malero and Diego Tunan going in the background with a track called Los Seis that I did not realize there were vocals on. Would you believe that? I bet you would. The album is called Ruta del Opio, and that's on the Leader Music label. It is fundraising season, as I'm sure you well know by now. And one of the other things I like to talk about as a reason to donate is that we, through your donations, are able to maintain and operate our remote broadcast technology, which has allowed us at KFJC to produce very high quality live broadcasts from just about anywhere in the world via high speed internet access. Most recently, we went to Austin, Texas this year for Surf by Surf East. Done a lot of surf festivals. 2018 was a good year. We did live broadcasts from the Thousand Incarnations of the Rose Festival of American Primitive Guitar in Tacoma Park, Maryland. We broadcasted the Death of a Piano in Oakland. We brought to you Reverb Rampage in Berlin, Germany, and we brought you Never Surrender Fest in Berlin, Germany. What a good year. So hopefully we can get back to some of that. And you can go to kfjc.org to find out more. Let's see, we're going to play some Deep Listening Band. Yeah. Excuse me. So, get ready for Deep Listening Band. Or no, sorry. We're going to play Diseño Corbusier. And then we're going to listen to Deep Listening Band on your source for Sound KFJC.

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Teacher's aides in the building. We're talking about the many reasons, the many ways of KFJC. We just heard a long track from Deep Listening Band called Tomorrow's Power from the Needle Drop Jungle album. And that's on the Taiga Records imprint. It's fundraising season. Did you know? 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The KFJC Music Library is based almost 100% on physical media. And part of what we do is go out into the world and find things that are often challenging, that are often rare, and that might take a little work, and then we present them to you. And that is really one of the fundamental aspects of what we do here. So that's exciting and direct. And I personally want to say thank you. And also, I want to say thanks to Gregory from Vallejo for his donation. Let's see. Okay, we've got Peter Michael Hamill in the background. A track called Bardo, and we are going to get into it on your source for sound, KFJC.

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We just heard Peter Hommel, track called Bardo from the Let It Play collection on Celestial Harmonies. 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

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The program is New Old Age for Rainy Days, and I'm your host, Randolph Carter. We just heard... What did we just hear? We just heard Parrish. Cascade 1. The album is Cascades of Refinement, and it is a refined collection, and that's on Important Records. Prior to that, Benjamin Liu with a track called Dans le Jardin, and that's from the Compiled Electronic Landscapes on Crammed Discs. Before that, bringing us to the top of the hour, Nocturnal Emissions with Parvum Miraculum from the Invocation of the Beast Gods reissue on No Holiday, that originally, I believe, was a tape released in 1989. In the background, Ghost Riders, and I would be remiss if I neglected to tell you that it's fundraising season here at KFJC. We raise funds to help with our operational costs. 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

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We just heard the Ghost Riders with a track called Botticelli Rewind from the Remote Dreaming album, a reissue on Dark Entries.

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Thank you for rocking and rolling with me during this past 2 hours and 41 minutes. We are listening to Aaron Dillaway. The track's called Stunt One, and it's from the Medicine Stunts album on the Psychic Sounds label. Coming up next, Spliff Skankin' will be here from 3 p.m. to 7 p.m. with Jaws Music. 4 solid foundation hours of reggae music in all styles from all over the world, featuring interviews, giveaways, requests, and a calendar of reggae events at 5 p.m., always beginning with the 3 o'clock Roadblock, Bob Marley recorded live. It's a great show, not to be missed. And it's fundraising season. You can go to kfjc.org to find out about how to support KFJC, and you can also find out about the ways that we can support you by saying thank you with thank you gifts. We've got some great artist shirts. We've got some opportunities. We've got beanies. We've got license plate frames. We've got a new artist shirt that's pretty excellent, if I say so myself. Check that out. I think it's worth your time. And in the meantime, I think I'll come back someday, but not next week. Next week I will be traversing the astral plane elsewhere in time and space. But don't worry, I will return. Okay. We'll listen to a little more of this Dillaway, and then I think we'll close out with something else, and that's for me to know and you to find out. On your source for finding out, KFJC.

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Big thanks to Gregory from Vallejo, Stephen from Milpitas, Kent from Oakland, Pierre from Livermore, Martin from Berkeley, Cambra from San Diego, Bill from Cameron Park, and John from Petaluma for donating to KFJC today. We appreciate you. Okay, stick around. Spliff Skankin is up next.

0: Hey, buddy.
1: Huh?
0: Did you remember to pay your KFJC bill? Don't worry, man. There's still time. It's the KFJC fundraiser going on right now.
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3: Jah Rastafari. 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

0: Bob Marley and the Wailers recorded live, Santa Barbara, California, 1978. 3 o'clock roadblock beginning the program. Program is Jaws Music. 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Yeah, everyone's fundraising. We got to do it too. 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We'd love to hear from you this afternoon.
1: 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They seek him there. Those Frenchies seek him everywhere. Is he in heaven? Is he in hell? 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
0: 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It was 1983. From a recording titled Scratching Out The Scatolites. 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

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It's Jazz Music. It's Sunday afternoons, 3 p.m. until 7. Spliff Skankin at the control. Welcome in.

You just heard from U-Roy, Daddy U-Roy, alongside Johnny Dizzy Moore. It was called Ska Version from the Serious Matter album, U-Roy. Kevin Batchelor, Kevin Batchelor's Grand Concourse. We heard New Orleans. Rico Rodriguez in that set of music. Title track from the album, Rico's Message. And Cornell Campbell. We heard Dance in a Greenwich Farm, the Mega Mix. Natty Dread in a Greenwich Town, the Extended Mix. And Weed Out Vampires in the Weed Out Vampires Dubwise Mix. Cornell Campbell. Still going strong. And still going strong after all these years is KFJC, your radio station. 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And with your help, we will. Doing pretty good so far. It's KFJC's fundraiser 2026. It's just begun. I'm trying to raise money to keep it all moving on. 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Thank you so very much. Folks like Pierre from Livermore, Tom from Mountain View, and John checking in from Olympia, Washington. Big up. 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Just tap in, kfjc.org. 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